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Oh, and that hairbrush microphone. 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
1: Mr. and Little Miss are back in Happy Meal and they're off on a road trip. 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Some fun, some food, it's all inside this Happy Meal. 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
13: Good morning. It's just after 8 o'clock. Happy Sunday. It's David Andrews with you. Let's play the best variety of all-time favourites at the weekend. And we'll kick off with The Police and one of the best from Rubber Soul, The

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0: Nation classic hits with a fabulous song from Savage Garden to the moon and back. Hey, it's the weekend. It's David with you. Just playing some great tunes over breakfast. Go on, fix yourself a lovely big Sunday breakfast and turn up the best variety of all-time favourites with that number one song from Dead or Alive and Sister Sledge with their family anthem in just a mo. 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

Nation classic hits with Dead or Alive, and then number one hit is Spin Me Round Like a Record Baby. Now, did you hear our Make Me a Winner call on Friday when Gemma Atkinson made Owen in Ipswich a winner of £300,000? Wow, I bet Owen and his family are having one heck of a good weekend. Now, the jackpot heads higher to $325,000. How would you like to be our second Wednesday winner on Make Me a Winner's Mega May? All the details lined up for you in two songs' time. Wake up, it's a beautiful morning. 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

0: Nation Classic Hits, it's David with you at the weekend, and a beautiful love song from Billy Joel lined up, plus Joy Division, Love Will Tear Us Apart on the way. Now, congratulations to Owen from Ipswich, our second winner of Mega May on Make Me a Winner. He was absolutely shocked and needed to have a sit down after winning £300,000 on Friday, and he's all set to pay off the mortgage as soon as he can. Now, the jackpot heads higher to £325,000, and you don't have to wait until next Friday because you can be our second Wednesday winner. 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

0: Nation Classic hits with Elton. Looking forward to Rock in Rio later this year. And Take That, fans. The band are currently rehearsing for the Circus Live Tour, which hits the road very soon at the end of May on the 29th in Southampton. And then it's Coventry, Sunderland, Glasgow Hampden Park, Cardiff, Manchester Etihad, three dates, and London Stadium. Some big, big shows. On the way, we're going to hit the ground running this Sunday morning with the Spencer Davis Group.
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Nation Classic hits at the weekend for Sunday, and it's David Andrews with you. Come on, turn up the best variety of all-time favourites and fix yourself a lovely breakfast this morning. How's it looking for Sunday? Mainly dry with sunny intervals and cooler than yesterday. Only 16 degrees today. It was lovely and warm on Saturday. Where has that spring sunshine from a week ago got to? It's disappeared. Here's a beautiful song for you. 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
4: Hits. Let's get you singing along this Sunday morning with the best variety of all-time favourites. A great track from Blondie, those Love Fools, The Cardigans. 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

OMC, how bizarre, on Nation Classic Hits, Sunday morning, it's David with you. Have you heard about this beautiful 19th century gold watch from the Titanic? And it's rumoured to have been used as a bribe to gain a place on a Titanic lifeboat. Well, the watch is up for auction, and it was handed to a crew member on board by a passenger as the Titanic was going down in 1912, and it's expected to reach around about £50,000 at auction. My goodness, you know, anything from the Titanic creates such interest still to this day. Karen Ramirez is looking for love in just a mo, and the amazing Natasha Bedingfield.

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The Weekend with Karen Ramirez, Looking for Love. How are you this morning? It's David here. I hope you have a lovely Sunday lined up. Maybe one that involves a good long lie-in followed by a big Sunday lunch and no work. Watching the football as well. Let's get Depeche Mode on shortly with their debut hit song, and Frankie Valli with The Four Seasons, their British number one on Nation Classic Hits.

Nation Classic Hits at the weekend. It's David with you, lining up something different from the Pretenders and a bit of hot stuff for your Sunday morning. Now it's Mega May on Make Me a Winner, and congratulations to Owen, who couldn't believe it when his phone rang on Friday afternoon and Gemma Atkinson made him a winner of £300,000. He had to go and have a sit down, and now he's all set to pay off the mortgage. Terrific. Now the jackpot is moving higher to £325,000, and you don't have to wait until next Friday to win, because you could be our next Wednesday winner, part of Mega May. So let's get your name in the draw right now. 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

Nation Classic hits at the weekend with Motown, Martha Reeves and the Vandellas, Nowhere to Run. Now it's Eurovision this coming week. Next Saturday is the big final and a major British pop star from the 80s has entered. He has actually been featured on 3 number one hits in the past. Who could it be? Who has entered for San Marino? I'll tell you soon after the Osmond.

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Sounds like... The best variety of classic hits lives here on Nation Classic.

Nation classic hits with the amazing voice of Levi Stubbs and the fabulous Four Tops, Bernadette. Now, it is the 70th Eurovision Song Contest this week from the beautiful Austrian city of Vienna. And guess which British star has entered the contest for San Marino? It's Boy George of Culture Club singing the song Superstar with Italian female singer Sen Heat. But first of all, they have to qualify for the final. Goodness, I really hope George is going to qualify for the final. It won't be any good if they don't. Let's get Pink Floyd on in just a mo after Boy George and Culture Club. Classic track, Church of the Poison Mind on Nation Classic here.

0: Welcome back to Costa Coffee's Iced Coffee Forecast, here to update you on the week ahead. Today, there'll be unexpected adventures moving in from the east, with high chances of bumping into friends and conversations that go on longer than planned. Later this week, expect a refreshing iced coffee, made for picnics with picky bits and nowhere to be until six. Because whatever the weather, with a Costa iced coffee made with heart in hand, the summer moments we love last. Costa iced coffee, made for summer.
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0: Nation Classic Hits at the weekend. It's David here. That is such a great song from Sweden, Eagle Eye Cherry, and Save Tonight. Hope you're okay this Sunday morning. Don't you just love weekends? Hope you can relax, forget about work, and enjoy some top songs with one of Madonna's finest on the way, plus Blue, who are currently on their 25th anniversary tour in Europe.
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It's more than notes and lyrics. It's a part of you. So when you need music that never fades, you'll always have Nation Classic Hits.

Nation classic hits, those Wild Boys, Duran Duran, who had a bit of a rivalry going with Spandau Ballet in the 80s, but didn't they record some good songs like Rio and Girls on Film? Hey, it's Sunday morning. Let's play the best variety of all-time favourites for you to enjoy with Earth, Wind & Fire, one of their massive hit songs on the way. And how about something different from the Human League's album Dare? And Madonna has a new album, Confessions 2, set to be released in July. And here's one of her dance floor favourites, Music, on Nation Classic Hits.

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0: Nation Classic hits at the weekend with Duffy, originally from Bangor in Wales, and her top three hit song, Mercy. How are you this morning? Hope you're having a lovely weekend. Let's play the best variety of all-time favourites for you. Now, 1974 was the year for Big Bad Barry White. It looks like it was Love Unlimited all the way for Barry, because he married Glodine James and had a massive number one with the next song. You know the song.
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Nation classic hits, it's David with you, and there's the original soul man, Sam Cooke, the man who inspired the greats like Aretha and Bobby Womack. How are you doing this Sunday morning? Let's play the best variety of all-time favourites. How do you fancy drinking in LA? We're going to do just that. But first, let's get on board the love train. Classic Philadelphia soul from the OJs.

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6: 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Hey, it's Sunday morning and it's David with you. I'm going to play one of the great catchy songs from Sheryl Crow after Anastacia, Left Outside Alone.

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0: Nation classic hits at the weekend. It's David Andrews with you for a Sunday, and there's Billy Ocean performing live in St. Lucia tonight at the Jazz 7 Arts Festival, and it costs around about £45 to £50 a ticket. Wow, St. Lucia, what time's the flight? You could watch Billy have a few of those lovely rum drinks that they make so well. Let's get Westlife on in just a mo and Jackie Wilson. Nation classic.
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Nation Classic Hits at the weekend. It's David lining up a great track from Mike and the Mechanics and Tom Jones' debut hit. Now, it is Mega May on Make Me a Winner, with even more chances for you to win serious money right through this month. And congratulations to Owen from Ipswich, who won £300,000 when Gemma Atkinson made him a winner on Friday. And after that, he needed to have a sit down. He was completely shocked, and he's all set to pay off the mortgage. Brilliant. Now, the jackpot heads higher to £325,000. And you don't have to wait until next Friday, because you could be our second Wednesday winner. All right, let's get you in the draw right now. 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Over 18s only. All the rules for this network competition are on our website. And the lines close 5 p.m. on Wednesday, when Kate Thornton will make the call. Make sure you answer your phone, all right? And £325,000 will be yours, paid straight into your account after the call. And you can't beat that. 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

0: such a great song. Mike and the Mechanics, Over My Shoulder, on Nation Classic Hits at the weekend. Sunday. It's David Andrews here. Hope you have a big Sunday roast cooking away. How about a lovely lunchtime aperitif? Is it time yet? Go on. One of Michael Jackson's greatest from the album Off the Wall lined up, plus Queen and the Beach Boys. What a lineup.
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0: Such a brilliant song, hey? Nation Classic Hits with Carl Wilson, the Beach Boys and Darlin. And you can see the Beach Boys on tour next month here in the UK. Now this afternoon we've got some big Premier League matches with West Ham, who are in the lower half of the Premier League and they really need a win, and they're facing league leaders Arsenal. And Newcastle play away at in-form Nottingham Forest. Eurovision next week, the 70th Eurovision, and we've got one of the best Eurovision winning songs of them all lined up, plus Yaz and the Plastic Population. 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

Nation Classic hits with Yaz. The plastic population, the only way is up. Their massive number one song. I'm David Andrews. Have yourself a lovely Sunday. Make the most of the weekend. And I hope you can join me for breakfast throughout this week between 6 and 10 o'clock. David Francis is all set to take you through Sunday lunch and Sunday afternoon with the best variety of all-time favourites on Nation Classic Hits.

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5: So David Andrews is back tomorrow for breakfast when you wake up from 6 at Nation Classic Hits. It's midday. Hope your weekend's been all right so far. And this is David Francis, Big Mountain and T-Rex coming soon. One of the best from Billy Joel. And we'll start with Elton this afternoon.

when I was at school, we had our own words for this. We had our own words for many songs, to be honest with you. I think this one was, she's an uptown Wally, and she goes around in a Tesco trolley. Classy. It's an Ivor Novello Award winner, isn't it? Billy Joel, Uptown Girl, T-Rex as well, Children of the Revolution from Nation Classic Hits. Hope your weekend's been all right so far. And this is David Francis getting you through the weekend with more classic hits, including the

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0: UK's best variety of classic hits, more like that with Dean Martin tomorrow. The 60s at 6 and then the 70s at 7 with great songs like that. Chubby Checker and Amy Winehouse, Tears Dry on Their Own. It's 12:45. Supertramp, by the way, coming soon. And that song from Bucks Fizz next, a Nation Classic Hits.
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Go and have a look this afternoon. While you do that, Gabrielle in

year and headlining this year's Isle of Wight Festival for the first time in years. Friday, I'm in love. 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

Love Come Down, JLS as well, Everybody in Love. Thanks for picking our Nation Classic Hits, playing the UK's best variety of classic hits all weekend. I'm David Francis. David Andrews is back tomorrow morning for breakfast when you wake up, and from 9, an hour of non-stop top 10 hits. Great songs when you get the kids dropped off to school or get into the office. Great songs between 9 and 10. Tony Dibbin while you're at work, and Dave Brown will drive you home tomorrow afternoon after 2. And then from 6 tomorrow night, Dean Martin back on the evening show. 60s at 6 and the 70s at 7, all from

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ABC are back on tour at the moment. 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

listening to a radio station in London when I was about 15 to do work experience. I had 3 weeks and ended up staying 12 years. What a great ride that was. What a great ride. Right, in the next 10 minutes or so, more good sing-along songs to get you through the weekend. One of the best things to come from Coventry soon, and it's Status Quo next in Nation Classic Hits. Nation Classic.

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It's a beautiful day. Hey. The best variety of classic hits lives here on Nature.

Fried. We are Nation Classic Hits. Afternoon, I'm David Francis. If you're one of our new listeners and you've just discovered us this weekend, either doing a little scan on your DAB radio or you just heard us in a shop, we're playing great songs all weekend from the 60s, 70s, 80s and 90s. Like this from Fleetwood.

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1: Mr. and Little Miss are back in Happy Meal and they're off on a road trip. 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Some fun, some food, it's all inside this Happy Meal. Until the 8th of June from 11 a.m. Includes one pre-selected book or toy while stocks last, subject to availability.
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from Six, The 60s at Six from Nation Classic Hits, Pinball Wizard, George Michael with Faith as well, it's just gone 2:45. Afternoon, I'm David Francis with Ace of Base and The Small Faces coming soon, after something a little tongue-in-cheek, I think, from Trevor Horn and the Buggles, Nation Classic Hits.

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now. I've started, so I'm going to. Tonight, over on our sister station, Nation 90s, I do a show called Forgotten 90s, which is songs from the 90s that you don't hear on the radio anymore. Simple as that. And I found a version of Kim Wilde doing that song, and it's brilliant. And it was a hit for about 2.5 minutes, and we'll play it tonight over on Nation 90s. And if you want to hear last week's Forgotten 90s and Forgotten 80s, two sets.

0: Fido is currently working with Faithless on some new material and re-releasing all her old albums on vinyl. I think she released No Angel just before Christmas. I saw it in a record shop during the week. It's 45 quid if you're interested. From Life for Rent, White Flag and Nation classic hits and Shania as well. That don't impress me much, right? 3:15 with the Nolans and Sixpence None the Richer next. Nation classic hits.
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0: dates all weekend. Maxi Priest, Wild World, take that as well. The tour starts, by the way, May 29th, not long to go now, in Southampton at St Mary's. If you're going, it's going to be a great show. The Script and Belinda Carlisle supporting this time around. That'll be a great show. Okay, just gone 20 to 4 at Nation Classic Hits. Steeler's Wheel and Jennifer Page before 4.
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us out this afternoon. It's Jennifer Page Crush and Steeler's Wheel Stuck in the Middle with You. It was Craig David's birthday last week. He was 45. He still looks about 11. Here comes 7 Days, Nation Classic Hits.

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Charlie is on tour at the moment, doing dates around Germany and Switzerland over the next couple of weeks. You can see him in Lincoln, first day back in the UK, May the 25th, and it's Scarborough and the Isle of Wight Festival. Thought we'd play this for a change this afternoon. Together.

0: the 60s at 6. Diana Ross and the Supremes, The Happening, Madness as well, My Girl. You know that Madness are back on tour all over the UK again this summer. In a couple of weeks' time, Friday 22nd, at the In It Together Festival at Margam Park in South Wales. Then Good Times Live in Bristol. Then off to Falkirk for Helix Park. Then they're playing in Scarborough and Western Supermare. And back at the Peace Hall in Halifax, which is a beautiful venue, by the way. They're on tour again all over the UK. If you've never been to a Madness gig, they're unique and they are brilliant and you'll never forget them and you'll want to go again and again and again. I love seeing them live. That'll be a great summer's worth of shows. 10 past 4 at Nation Classic Hits with Blur and Stevie Wonder next. Nation Classic Hits.
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1: 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Not that it's a bad song, it just got played over and over again in our house. Eddie Grant next, after Tavares, Nation Classic

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Adele doing Bob Dylan, Make You Feel My Love, and the Lars as well. There she goes. It's 20 to 5. We are Nation Classic Hits, playing the UK's best variety of classic hits. If you're one of our new listeners, David Andrews is on The Breakfast Show. Again tomorrow morning when you wake up from 9, by the way, an hour of non-stop top 10 hits. Tony Dibben while you're at work. Dave Brown will drive you home. And Dean Martin back on the air with the 60s at 6 and the 70s at 7. Every day, 5 days a week from Nation Classic Hits. Meanwhile, before

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The best variety of classic hits lives here on

36 years. Pixies is great, by the way, and that's worth listening to. Squeeze and Nation Classic hits Call for Cats. By the way, they're on tour. One date, and it's in South Wales in July. Then they're off around Europe. Then they're back in the UK at the end of November. Just about four or five dates. London, Glasgow, Cardiff and Birmingham, if you fancy seeing Squeeze live. I saw Glenn Tilbrook last year supporting Daryl Hall at the Royal Albert Hall in London, and he's still got it. The voice is amazing. You can get a ticket, it's worth doing. Right, nearly 10 to 5, Nation Classic Hits with that song from the Spice Girls after Bruce Springsteen.

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1: Mr. and Little Miss are back in Happy Meal and they're off on a road trip. 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Some fun, some food, it's all inside this Happy Meal. Until the 8th of June from 11 a.m. Includes one pre-selected book or toy while stocks last, subject to availability.
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5: 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Make your Wednesday unforgettable. You could win £325,000. Imagine what you could do with that type of money. 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
4: 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Don't miss out. Lines close at 5pm on Wednesday. Over 18s only. All the rules for this network competition are on our website. 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
2: 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Are you sure this beach is a nature reserve?
1: 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Hey, what's that big bird over there? Flapping its wings? Unusual markings.
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1: You. 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